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3: 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Every drop is a waterfall. Every breath is a break in the

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So if our time is running out, day after day, we'll make the mundane a masterpiece. Oh my, my, oh my, my love, I take one look at you, you're taking me out.

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See you at the bar, you was hardly talking. That's when I knew that your heart was scarring. Friends to lovers need a part to star in. Like, wait, babe, let me.

slowly drifting away, drifting away. 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And it feels like I'm drowning, pulling against the stream.